0: It's the Weekend Throwdown. I'm Jagger, and Ginger Baby Monster is the latest K-pop girl group that's breaking here in the States.
1: Yeah, you know what? I found out some interesting facts about these ladies, but my favorite is about Chiquita.
0: Well, what's that?
1: So she has a habit of being the group's kisser.
0: Does that mean that she kisses all the guys when they have concerts?
1: I think you might. I don't know. Okay, I'm just guessing, but that's quite the title.
0: Indeed it is. Here's Baby Monster and Choom on the Weekend Throwdown.

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1: Ready? 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

0: It's the Weekend Throwdown. I'm Jagger and Ginger. I think it's so cool that Bailey Littrell grew up in the music business. Of course, his dad, famous Backstreet Boy, Brian Littrell. And of course, he got the chance to figure out, hey, if I want to follow in my dad's footsteps, I can either do pop music, I could do country music. He likes all kinds of music, really.
1: He does. Do you know who his favorite dream collaboration would be?
0: Who?
1: John Mayer.
0: Oh, that'd be a really cool collaboration.
1: Yeah, he wants his song to feature a guitar solo by him.
0: Hey, you know what? I believe in manifestation. You put it out there, it could happen.

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2: 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Just a couple of flights each day can really make an impact.
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21: 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Here's Midnight Sun on the Weekend Throwdown.

0: Weekend Throwdown. I'm Jagger. Hit us up on our socials at WKND Throwdown. We would love to get your song on the show, right, Ginge?
1: That is right. And we've got at Christy3729 listening to us on Mix 96.5, the 90s to now in Houston, Texas. And she'd love us to play Ella Langley with Choosin' Texas on the Weekend Throwdown.

0: is Dominic Fike and Baby Doll. It's the Weekend Throwdown. I'm Jagger. Time now for your weird, wacky story of the week. And Ginger, what do you have for us?
1: Okay, so for those who don't know, the Eastern brown snake is the deadliest snake in Australia. Ew. And it is arguably one of the top three deadliest snakes in the world.
0: Well, this is news to me. Okay.
1: Okay, so then why do we want it anywhere near us? So recently, while taking a ride, a cyclist had the misfortune of getting one of these suckers trapped in the chain of her bike.
0: Oh, that would creep you out.
1: I would never ride a bike again in Australia. Oh my gosh, this is why I can't live places like that. Okay, so this resulted in the cyclist being bitten. It keeps getting worse, Jagger.
0: Calm down.
1: Oh my goodness, I can't. I have arachnophobia, not a spider.
0: That's a spider thing. I don't know what a snake phobia is.
1: I have snakeophobia. Oh my goodness. So Sarah Maley is a professional snake wrangler and was called to remove the snake from the chain. Of course it was a woman, right? As for the cyclist, the unnamed woman in her 60s lived to tell the tale because fortunately for her, the bite she endured was a dry bite. Is that a thing?
0: I guess it's a thing.
1: Oh my God, I feel traumatized just like reading this. And just so you know, a dry bite means that no venom was injected into her bloodstream.
0: Well, thank goodness for that.
1: I'm really traumatized by this, Jagger.
0: Well, thank goodness it wasn't you.
1: I don't do snakes.
0: She's okay. The cyclist is okay as well.
1: Also, thank goodness she's okay. And I'm also okay.
0: I'm glad you're okay. You weren't even close to the snake, but okay, cool.
1: I know, just reading it was traumatic.
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0: And Ginger, Olivia Rodrigo is back with another great hit.
1: And you know, stars, they're just like us.
0: Why is that?
1: So Olivia Rodrigo has her specific rings that she has to wear at all times. Otherwise, something bad might happen. I have the same thing.
0: You do?
1: Yeah, I don't have it on right now, but normally, yes. But one of her favorite rings was given to her by a makeup artist from High School Musical when they wrapped the show. And it says on the inside, write the songs of your heart. Love, Heidi and Dottie June, which is her makeup artist and her dog.
0: That's very sweet, actually.
1: I love that.
0: Here's Olivia's latest stupid song on the Weekend Throwdown.
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0: say.
1: That's Olivia Rodrigo and Stupid Song. It's the Weekend Throwdown. I'm Jagger. Time to get out the door, Ginger.
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1: 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Operations Manager Rich O'Brien. Thanks, as always, to Executive Producer Flips, Ginger, Wendy Wild, Joe Rosati, Associate Producer Andrew, and Elsa the Wonder Pup. We're back with a new show for you next week right here on the Weekend Throwdown.

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1: Hi.
2: Hi.
1: I just want to give a shout-out to Ozzy in Florence, Colorado.
2: Well, we don't do shout-outs, but how about an oral expression?
1: Yeah.
2: Wonderful. Start with your name.
1: Vianney. Salter City, Nebraska.
2: Okay. And who's it going out to?
1: Ozzy.
2: And what's your message to Ozzy tonight? What do you want to tell him?
1: I just want to let him know that I miss him, and I'm still waiting for him, and I'm always thinking about him. And I can't wait for him to come back home.
2: Okay. Anything else?
1: No, I don't know if it's appropriate to say.
2: Try it. Give it a shot.
1: Huh?
2: Give it a shot.
1: Okay. I can say it this way. I can't wait to can't wait for him to come back and...
2: That was inappropriate.

Alright, alright, this is Miguel, and you're listening to Sunday Night Slow Jams with R-Dub.

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1: I'm Elizabeth.
2: Hi, Elizabeth. Where are you calling in from tonight?
1: I'm from Laredo.
2: Elizabeth in Laredo, Texas. How are things in Laredo tonight?
1: It's good. Today's my birthday.
2: Hey, happy birthday. Hold on. We got to stop everything. We got to celebrate Elizabeth's birthday in Laredo. Happy, happy birthday to you.
1: I wanted to send an oral expression to someone again.
2: Mm-hmm. Well, first of all, did you have a good birthday?
1: Yes.
2: Okay. Who are you thinking about tonight, Elizabeth?
1: Someone that I messed up on.
2: Uh-oh.
1: Yeah. And I just wanted to tell them that I'm always thinking of them and that I really hope we get to fix things one of these days, and I really miss them.
2: And what is this mystery person's name?
1: His name is Orlando.
2: Okay. Did you get to see him for your birthday at least?
1: No, I can't. He's somewhere else. He's in San Antonio right now.
2: Oh, wow. Okay. Well, we are broadcasting in Laredo and in San Antonio as well, so I hope Orlando is listening, and I hope you two are reunited very soon, hopefully before your next birthday.
1: Yes, yes.
2: And Elizabeth, happy birthday from all of us here at Slow Jams, okay?
1: Okay, thank you.
2: We wish you many more. Enjoy the rest of the show.
1: Thank you.

0: from city to city and coast to coast. Love is in the air. This is the Sunday Night Slow Jams, heard on over 250 radio stations in 17 countries. The music is really good, but the conversation even better. Here are tonight's oral expressions.
1: Hi, this is Courtney from Mount Zion, Illinois. I am calling to wish my husband, Benjamin, a happy anniversary. We've been married for 13 years, and I just wanted to tell him how much I love him.
2: Hi, my name is Sarah, and I'm calling from Lincoln, Nebraska, and I just want to give an oral expression to my boyfriend, Ashton. Hey, baby, I love you. Thank you for rocking out with me. This thing we call life.
3: Michaela Gonzalez from Farmington, New Mexico. This is for my husband, Alex Arnold. Me and the kids love you, baby. I hope you're having a good night. I'm thinking about you.
4: Hello, my name is Coco. I'm calling from Milwaukee, Wisconsin. Today, my oral expression is going to be to my brother, Al, my good friend, Mark, and my cat, Tracy and Cordelia. I love you all, and I wish nothing but the best for you guys. And I love the radio show. That's all I wanted to say.
0: Hold up. Did she just give an oral expression to her cats? Did you hear that?
4: And my cats, Gracie and Cordelia.
0: Cats, Gracie and Cordelia. In 34 years of doing the show, never an oral expression to a cat. It was a first time for everything, and I am so here for it. I love that. You can send an oral expression to your goldfish tonight if you like. I don't discriminate. Equal opportunity. 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We'll check the apology line and come back with more Sunday Night Slow Jams.
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2: Marcos Martinez, I'm from Austin, Texas. This message is from my girl, Jaden Smith. I just want to apologize. I've done a lot of wrong. You know, we're trying to get through it. And I love you, baby.
3: This is Erica from Albuquerque, Mexico. I just want to say I'm sorry to my husband. Sorry for the way I've been acting. I love you. I miss you. Can't wait till you get home.
4: My name is Samiris, and I'm calling from San Bernardino, California. I would like to say I'm sorry to my four daughters, Dazia, Isaira, Callie, and Myris. And I love them with all my heart.

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0: tonight. It's the Sunday Night Slow Jams. This show is designed to help you relax a little bit and stay with me. Block out all of the crazy stuff that's either happening in the world, in your life, or both. Don't worry, it'll all be back. I'll be here for you, beating down your door tomorrow morning on a Monday. But for tonight, leave it all behind. Let's go on a little escape, a little journey with music and some wonderful conversation. These are your oral expressions.
1: Hey, Arthur. My name is Coco from Lubbock, Texas. And I just want to send an oral expression to my husband, Trey, out in Iowa Park, Texas. And just let him know that I love him and I miss you and I can't wait till you come home.
2: This is to Juan Valiant. This is Andrea from Mexicali, Mexico. To my husband, I just wanted to say I love you, baby, and we're going on 23 years.
3: Hi, this is Catherine Santiago Poe, Brooklyn, New York. This message is going to Timothy Felton. I would just like to say that I love him unconditionally with all my heart, and I'm his soulmate.
4: Hi, this is Dakari Hope from Tulsa, Oklahoma. I just want to send an oral expression to my lover, my babe, my friend, Michael Lee Smith. 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
1: Yes, I would like to do an oral expression.
2: Yeah, let's do it. What's your name, first of all?
1: Lynette.
2: Hi, Lynette. Where are you calling in from tonight?
1: St. Paul, Minnesota.
2: All right. Who's on your mind tonight? Who are you thinking about?
1: My fiancé, Tyrone.
2: Okay. What's your message to Tyrone tonight?
1: I just want to say that our connection is amazing. Our relationship is wonderful, and I cannot wait to spend the rest of my life with you.
2: This sounds like an amazing situation.
1: It is.
2: Love it. Love to hear people happy and getting along and vibing, and that's sounds like everything a relationship should be is yours. So keep it up.
1: Thank you very much.
2: And by the way, what's the key? What's the secret?
1: I would say that the key is communication. Mm-hmm. He and I vibe crazy. Our vibe is crazy. We connect on a whole different level, and our lines of communication are open. We talk about any and everything. No secret.
2: I love
1: it's
2: it.
1: All on the table.
2: Love it. Thank you so much for sharing that with us tonight. I hope you enjoyed the show.
1: Thank you.

there's a few ways to send your oral expression. One of them is our website, and that's so easy to get to right from your phone. Just try it out sometime. Head over to slowjams.com. We'll drop some computer love tonight. Long-distance love from Yahida in San Jose, California, for Jesse in Delano, California. Love you, and I can't wait to see you. From Nikki in Tampa, Florida, for Jarrett in Litchfield, Kentucky, love you and can't wait to be in your arms. Ashley and Alex are in Omaha, Nebraska. Ashley says, who would have thought that two neighborhood kids would find true love in each other after 24 years later? And I love that love story. Thank you for sharing, Ashley and Alex in Omaha. Jerry's in Springfield, Illinois, for Afton in Decatur, Illinois. Love you and I'm always thinking about you. These are online expressions from slowjams.com, from Sela in Springdale, Arkansas, to Easy in Beaumont, Texas. Love you. I can't wait to be together. Steve and Jean checking in Baxter, Minnesota, from Heather to David in Alamogordo, New Mexico. I'm telling you, we are all over the place tonight. Joe to Katrina in Lafayette, Indiana. Justin and Teresa in Colorado Springs, Colorado, from Alexia to Xavier in Lincoln, Nebraska. And finally, hello and goodnight to Samantha and Pablo in Pekin, Illinois. You can send an online expression tonight or anytime when you head over to slowjams.com. We'll check the apology line. Kick off another full hour of Sunday Night Slow Jams in just a few seconds. This hour is brought to you by Convict Records, presenting Akon, Ringtone,

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2: James Geary from San Angelo, Texas, sending a sincere apology to my girlfriend, Lori. Lori, I'm sorry that I have been acting so childish. I'm ready to grow up, and I want to begin our lives together anew. I love you, and please find it in your heart to forgive me.
3: My name is Jocelyn, and I'm calling from San Leandro, California. I just wanted to let Robert know that I'm sorry for everything I've put him through, and I love him so much. Baby, we can get through anything if we can get through what we're going through now. And I'm here with you for eternity. Good night, baby.
4: My name's Omar. I am from El Paso, Texas. I want to say sorry to Alejandra for taking her for granted for over 7 years.

0: 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It dawned on me that without our military, we wouldn't have a reason to celebrate. 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
1: Yes, I want to give a shout-out.
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2: 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I want to welcome you to the show. What's your name?
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1: 93.1? Okay, I got you.
2: Yes, fantastic. Okay, what's your man's name?
1: His name's Elvis.
2: Okay. What do you want to tell Elvis? What's your message to him?
1: Tell him I love him forever. And that God's going to bless us. Bless our marriage. Thank you.
2: You're so welcome. Listen to the show tonight. Call me back and tell me what you think. I think you're going to really like it, okay?
1: Okay, sounds good. Thank you so much.
2: You got it, my love. Have a great night. Take care.
1: Bye.

right, let's try to slide in a few online expressions. Actually, as many as we can get on before the break. We'll start with Kathy and Walter in Mesquite, Nevada. Kathy says, I love you and I appreciate everything you do for me and our daughters. From Jolene to Giovanni in Wailuku, Hawaii, you're the most amazing person. There is no one else, and I love you. And from Irma to Charles in Las Vegas, Nevada, they listen five nights a week on Q100.5. We love that. I love you, and I'm so blessed to have you in my life. Nydia to Mooney in Portland, Oregon, I know it's hard to be apart, but hang in, always love you. From Rebecca in San Angelo, Texas, to Cecil in Beeville, Texas, she's thinking about you. Ryan and Crystal in Reno, Nevada. From Ivan and Maria in Tulsa, Oklahoma. And from Chloe to Jacob in Jarrell, Texas. Melissa and Ashley are in Hot Springs, Arkansas. You can drop an online expression anytime. 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We're going to check the apology line and kick off the fourth and final hour of tonight's Sunday Night Slow Jams in just a few seconds. So stay close. This hour is brought to you by YG, presenting Baby Monster, Choom.

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1: And my name is Michael DeVito. I'm Mesa, Arizona. I'm sending this out to my wife, Christy DeVito. I just want to say that I'm sorry for everything, and I love you. I've always loved you, and I'll never stop loving you. I wish you would come home, baby girl.
2: Hi, this is Dolores Rose out of Stockton, California. I'd like to apologize to Kenneth Bass of Sacramento, California. Hey, I'm really sorry about everything. I hope you can move on and get past all the ugly stuff that was going on and that was said. Just know that I do apologize.
3: Hey, it's Roberto from Union City, New Jersey. And I just want to give a big apology to Candace. Candace, I'm sorry, and I love you.

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0: Raise your hand if you've been listening to Sunday Night Slow Jams for over 5 years. 10? All right, how about 20? Take it back to the beginning of the show. I was going to say the beginning of time. Kind of the 1900s. Sunday Night Slow Jams debuted in 1994. A little tiny AM radio station in the middle of the desert. I was in high school, and I told the boss, I said, can I come in Sunday night? Because nobody else wanted to work on Sunday. I said, I'll work Sunday nights, but I want to play slow jams, and I want to take phone calls. And I literally brought in my CDs from home to play, and we take phone calls. And here we are tonight, years later. 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Thank you for being a part of it all.
1: Hi, this is Ariana Wagner here in North Bend, Oregon, and I'm reaching out to Ryan Handren. Just want you to know that we're waiting for you and we miss you.
2: Hi, my name is Issei. I'm from Tucson, Arizona, and I would like to make an oral expression to my brother, Novell. I love you, man. Stay up. And yeah, have a great day.
3: Hi, my name is Christina Marie Lopez, and I'm calling from San Antonio, Texas. My oral expression goes out to the love of my life, Jacob Anthony Leos. I just want to let him know that I love him with all my heart, and I can't wait till he comes home. I love you, baby.
4: Hi, this is Patty. I'm calling from Yuba City, California, to my husband in Nigeria. I just want to tell him I love him, and I'll be there soon. Love you, baby.
0: Okay, there it is. Well, we'll finish off the show with your goodnight kisses. If you're ready to kiss him through the phone, the number to call is 877-209-0631. Let's make it Sunday Night Slow Jams official.
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1: Yeah, I'm trying to make oral expression.
2: Let's do it. What's your name and where are you calling from?
1: My name is Eric. I'm from California.
2: What's up, Eric? California is such a big state. Where exactly are you in the great state of California?
1: Orosi.
2: Orosi, California. That's in the Central Valley, right?
1: Yes, sir.
2: All right. And who's that special person on your mind tonight?
1: My wife, Cynthia.
2: Okay. I want you to express yourself to Cynthia. Go ahead.
1: I just want to tell her I love her and that everything's going to be okay tomorrow. And I'm going to be there always and forever.
2: My friend, I don't know what's happening tomorrow. It's none of my business, but I hope it all goes well and things happen the way they're supposed to and it all goes smooth. And in the meantime, we're going to play some slow jams for the both of you tonight to kick back and relax and take off some anxiety from whatever's happening for you, okay?
1: Thank you.
2: And sending you guys lots of love tonight. Thanks for the call.
1: Thank you.

0: my fiance, Lenny Hernandez. Can't wait till you come home. Good night. I love you so much.
1: This is Jennifer Romero from Las Vegas, New Mexico, and this kiss is for Diego Talamante. I love you, baby.
2: Hey, this is T calling out of Houston, Texas. This oral expression goes out to E from Amarillo. I just wanted to say good night, baby.
3: Hi, my name is Linda. I'm from Napa, California, and I just wanted to tell Gabriel that I love you, and I'm thinking of you.
4: All right, those are some exquisite kisses. Thank you for coming through tonight. Hey, we may be hanging out tomorrow night. There's a whole bunch of radio stations that air my weeknight Slow Jam show Monday through Thursday. If your station isn't one of them, hit them up. Let them know you want Slow Jams with R-Dub 5 nights a week. At very least, we'll do it again next Sunday night right here on this incredible radio station. My name is R-Dub. Thanks for coming through. Take care.
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1: Yeah, I think my sister was like, this animal is too cute to be upset with, but she got this brand new couch and the whole side corner, the thing gnawed at it. It doesn't exist anymore.
0: What did your pet absolutely ruin? 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

0: This is what it sounds like when you didn't sign up for the KCLD VIP. And this is what it sounds like when you did.
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0: This is what it sounds like when you didn't sign up for the KCLD VIP. 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

0: I think pet owners go one of two ways when your pet wrecks something you've spent a lot of money on. They go, oh, it's just a stupid animal, or they get really, really PO'd.
1: 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It doesn't exist anymore.
0: What did your pet absolutely ruin? And you probably even turned the other cheek. We'll talk about it at 6:35 Monday morning in the KCLD Playhouse. She's a

0: CHOP. 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

0: One hour from right now, you're going to put Kesha tickets in your pocket and go check her out at Mystic Lakes Amphitheater. That is August 3rd. But right now, the goal is to give away some of this money. We took a whole bunch of cash and change, threw it into a plexiglass cube, and Kat's cash cube is ready to be opened thanks to Bradshaw and Brian. How was Tammy's weekend?
1: It was great, thanks.
0: Yeah, highlight. How about yours? Give me a highlight. Mine was great. What was the best part of it, though?
1: I hung out with my husband at

0: Cold Spring Fridays.
1: Okay.
2: Oh, nice. Did you guys find like a kissing booth or was it a corn dog situation?
0: We just got to hang out with the band.
2: Oh,
1: I like
2: nice.
1: That. I like that. All right. You've seen the cash cube, I'm assuming. You can tell us how much is in there and you can keep it all. What do you think of Tammy?
0: I'm thinking $3,897.67.
2: Okay.
1: A lot of money.
2: That would be a lot of money. Loser. Not terrible.
1: Sorry, not a horrible guess, but not right. Have a great day today. What's up, Nissa? How you feeling?
3: Good. How are you?
1: Good. Same question. Highlight of your weekend.
3: Went to the flea market on Saturday.
1: Yeah, what'd you get?
3: I got an aloe plant for $1, and that was it.
2: What a find. I got a runner for my kitchen. And it was like 90% off of what Target sold it for. Like, I felt like I won supermarket sweepstakes, you know? It just felt like a really good day.
1: I'm the guy that buys 400 feet of 16-gauge speaker wire, even though I don't need it. And yeah. It was only $3. Like, I had to have it. Yeah. It's a whole spool. You never know when you're going to need this. So, flea market will be even more fun when you're spending our money. How much is in the cash cube?
3: Okay, well, I think you got my name wrong, but this is Misha.
1: Oh, Misha. I'm sorry.
2: Saying, like,
1: yeah.
2: Yes. It does not sound like Nissa.
1: Yeah, we have a woman that calls our show all the time. I'm sorry, Misha.
3: Derek always calls me Nissa, and I'm like, who is that?
1: Okay, so if multiple people, when you call the radio station, are calling you by the wrong name, who do you think is being a mushmouth at this point?
3: Probably me.
1: Yeah, okay. I just wanted to.
2: So clearly,
1: I'm
2: say
1: very,
2: the number.
1: Very good at passing blame. So, yeah, okay. What's in the queue?
3: Clearly. Yeah. $3,872.61.
1: That is a great guess, Ashley.
2: Way to go, Teresa.
1: That's not right, Margaret. I'm so sorry. But I hope you have an incredible day, Mary.
3: You too.
1: Take care. Bye.
3: You too.
1: You know what? If she'd have corrected me right away, I probably would have got that right away. But still don't have a right answer to how much money's in the cash cube. And you never know when we're going to guess again. So don't hang too far away from the radio.
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1: First thing we need to do is really develop a little knowledge as to what our week is looking like. So here comes the four before you hit the door. Four stories you should know about.
2: 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Why you might want to take down your SpongeBob sheets in your windows. I'll let you know why coming up with the four before you hit the door next.
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1: We're all a little weird, but you know, we like to think there's someone weirder. 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I'm sure some of you are looking at me going, well, at least I'm not as weird as Gaffigan. 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And the people in the loony bin are going, well, at least I'm an orange.
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3: There are only a few seats left to go with us to Mexico on the Party Plane to Paradise 2027. 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
4: Here we go. Kat and JJ are back in the playhouse.
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6: They're funny.
7: Good morning, everyone.
3: All right, hey, good morning and welcome in. I'm JJ. Kat's here as well. How expensive of a couch was ruined by your sister's dog?
8: She never talks that stuff to me, but it looks like it costs a pretty penny. It's a beautiful couch. I should say it was, because the whole right side, like under where the arm would go, all tore up by her brand new dog. And it's saving grace. It's a very cute dog. I get that that's why they're going to keep it. So she just went on Amazon and she bought this thing that just slides right over any arm part, because that seems to be where cats and dogs do their thing. And I've never seen a dog do something like that.
3: I think they'll do it when you leave. Like that's they want your attention kind of thing. Hey, don't leave the house. Keep giving me treats. Otherwise, I'm going to wreck all your stuff.
8: Normally, it's like the cats using it as like a scratching post, but now she's got this thing that is designed, if you have an animal that does stuff like this, it's designed to put right over it. And then when you're done, they'll send you like a recover and then you can just peel it and put it back on. But
3: when I was a little kid, we had a German Shepherd dog and it rarely came in the house. But when it did, it would always gnaw at one of the table legs on our kitchen table.
8: Yeah.
3: And I remember my dad would come back from the Pentagon, like he'd be there for a month and then he'd come back. And immediately he would just go over to the lumber yard, which was right across the street from our house, and buy just another. They had table legs there.
8: Now you just screw it on.
3: Buy another one. Oh. He'd stain it one day, put it back on. That dog would gnaw through those things every single time he'd be gone. And that was one. Then that's how I learned that I think a lot of dogs, especially when they have like a separation issue, they'll destroy stuff.
8: Sure.
3: Right? It's supposed to get your attention. Don't leave again or else I'm going to chew up that that leg. So our question this morning is, what is your pet ruined, but you love that pet so much you're willing to look the other way? Rachel, thank you for holding. What do you got for us?
9: Well, I had a brand new bed I had just gotten, and I had an older cat who was having some urinary issues. And like within the first week, once they get the spot, you can't get that smell out. I had to get the whole bed replaced.
8: Oh my God.
9: I know, but I loved him.
8: You kept him?
9: Of course. I had him for 10 years. I forgave him. He was the cutest cat.
8: Yeah. I guess we don't throw out like elderly people when they pee everywhere.
9: True. This is true.
3: Or babies. Right. Yeah. No, this is the right thing to do. But I mean, when it starts costing you money, at least once or twice, it goes through your head like,
8: Is it worth it?
3: Think I could get somebody else to take this cat off my hands?
9: Yeah, it did. You know what? It did go through my head, but I put it right out. I would buy 10 more beds. I would buy 10 more beds for 10 more years.
3: Love it. Cat and JJ. Decided we're going to get a pet. And then they destroyed what? And it cost you a pretty penny. What's your story? Get at us. 320-251-1047. I want to talk to you next. Cat and JJ.

0: Bree had texted in as we were talking about what your pet wrecked. Came home the other day. TV was knocked off the stand. Screen was smashed. It was the cat.
1: Oh my God, did you see Sandy's?
0: No.
1: She said, my dog ate through our sheetrock and studs just to get to another room. That's some Cujo stuff right there, isn't it? Like, that's crazy dog behavior.
0: I mean, that's, hey, we're going to insulate the garage and the dog's going to live out here kind of material. Yeah. Speaking of dogs.
2: Who let the dogs out?
0: Did you see that a basset hound named Arnie has entered the race for mayor of Tallahassee, Florida?
1: God, doesn't that make all human mayors feel like absolute trash?
0: His owner said, I'm not impressed with the human candidates, so here comes my dog.
1: Yeah.
0: And so I was brainstorming, and I'm trying to help this campaign. I was brainstorming some possible campaign slogans for Arnie. Tell me which one you like the best.
1: Okay.
0: Hump and change.
1: To the point.
0: Okay. No child sniff behind. Okay. Come on.
1: All right.
0: Lick America great again.
1: That's cute because licks are kisses.
0: Law and order.
1: Okay. I like
0: Come on. I thought that was my favorite. Build bark better.
1: Good.
0: For me to poop on.
1: Only if he says it that way. The thing is, if his owner is putting out all of the things that this dog will do to make the town better and people like love their ideas, why doesn't he just run? Because it's not his dog's idea.
0: Also, I'm encouraging him to bring back the death penalty to anybody who fakes throwing a ball and doesn't really throw it.
1: Yes. What a crime.
0: Kill them all. And then the first 100 days are going to be tough because it'll really be like 700 days. So.
1: Oh, your dog.
0: Go Arnie. I've worked hard on that all morning, guys.
3: Coming up next with Kat and JJ.
0: And we're going to work hard at getting you to the Kesha concert, Mystic Lake, on the 3rd. You want to go? We're going to make it happen for you at 7:07. But first, we gossip in our first round of paparazzi.
1: Well, stars are everywhere when you go to California. You never know when you'll run into them. But this YouTuber, he walked up to the wrong Seth Rogen on the wrong day. Seth was not having it at Venice Beach. You hear what he did coming up with Radio Paparazzi next.
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0: Kat's Cash Cube has already paid out thousands. 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Good luck. 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
1: All right, we got $1,000 up for grabs with our Suds or Soda game. That's going to get you at about 8:08. But before that, we got a gossip. Round two of Paparazzi is dead ahead. What do you got for us?
2: Well, we just gave away tickets to go see Johnny Cougar Mellencamp in concert. You better know all the words to every song or he will stop the show. He'll stop the show and leave. You're going to hear what happened the other night in Jersey coming up with Radio Paparazzi next.
0: It's the Playhouse with Kat and JJ. Kat and JJ.
3: 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Wake up, the number one breakfast show.
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0: Bills are paid. Back to the fun with Kat and JJ.

0: he doesn't drink soda too often, so I'm not going to count on.
1: I love soda.
2: Let's go. What's his name, by the way?
0: Decker.
2: Decker. Hey, Decker, good morning. How are you?
1: Good.
2: Good. It's nice to talk to you. What are you doing today?
3: Who gives you soda when mom's not around?
1: The YMCA today.
3: The YMCA. Oh, going, oh you are? Okay, right. Fun.
2: I should have had that queued up. All right. So here we go. Rosemary, it's a very simple situation. I'm going to open a can. You just, along with Decker, have to tell us whether it's suds or soda. If you dethrone Heather on the leaderboard, then you are primed for $1,000. Do you have any questions for us?
0: No.
2: Then let's get to it. Rosemary, Decker, suds. Yeah. Or soda? Listen close.
3: Ooh. That was a good one.
0: I'm going to say suds.
3: Going to say suds right away, huh?
2: Guys.
3: Not it.
2: That was just a regular can of Pepsi. Decker, what's going on? Are you disappointed in mom? She didn't win.
1: Coke.
2: Oh, you were close. Coke. He should have went with him, Mom.
0: Oh, maybe next time.
2: Maybe next time. All right, have fun at the YMCA today, Decker.
1: Yay!
2: Yay! Yeah, thanks, Rosemary. We appreciate it. Ah, that contest is so anticlimactic when they get on the first one.
3: But sometimes you got to listen to kids because they pick things up so
2: they
3: quickly.
2: They never know.
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2: Right, we want to know what's good in your life, right? 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
2: There are only a few seats left to go with us to Mexico on the Party Plane to Paradise 2027. 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
2: Goo Goo Dolls and Neon Trees at Mystic Lake, August 4th. You want to go? 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Just listen for a Goo Goo Dolls song. Right after it, you'll get a keyword to text in, and bang, you're in the audience. 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
15: 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Here are Kat and JJ.
2: And we just have one simple task for you. Call us. Text us, hit us with a DM, do any of the following, and just please
16: tell me something good.
3: We're going to start off with this story. Do you remember Punch the Monkey? I can't believe it's been a year, by the way.
2: I do remember Punch the Monkey.
3: Went viral because nobody wanted to be his mama.
17: So baby awesome. Japanese macaques immediately cling to their mother's body after birth to build muscle strength. However, because he had been abandoned, Punch had nothing to grip onto. We tried several options to give him something to hold and let him try holding different stuffed toys.
3: So this all went down at a Japanese zoo, and it was the most heartbreaking video to watch, right? All
2: Do
3: the
2: we remember
3: monkeys
2: why
3: like, pushing
2: he got,
3: him away.
2: Why he got shunned by mom?
3: No, we don't. But then he was brought to the Japanese zoo, and then none of the monkeys would let him get close. And so they would like push him away, like get away. And then they finally gave him this stuffed animal, and he felt like, okay, this is where I belong for now. And then they started being nice to him. But still, as a monkey, I would hold on to that. None of them are invited to my 1 year birthday at all. But the fact that he's still around 1 year later, that is what's good.
16: Tell me something good.
2: Follow that up, Kat.
3: I am
2: Good
3: going
2: luck.
3: To try. I'm going to go get some propane filled today, and we're going to grill out tonight, and I have a bunch of chicken breasts waiting for us. We're trying to slow down life a little bit. June, July was wild.
2: How do you do your chicken?
3: I butterfly them
2: yeah.
3: so they cook faster, and then we're doing teriyaki, and we're doing like a salt and pepper ranch flavor.
2: Slap your mama Slap seasoning.
3: Your, oh, okay.
2: Go get that.
3: I see those on
2: that
3: many a TikTok.
2: On chicken is it.
3: Is it spicy?
2: Woo!
3: A slap your mama?
2: Feels so good.
3: Okay, I'll take your word for it. But yeah, Liam's going golfing right now, and then he's going to come home, then he has some
2: Sweaty.
3: Weightlifting, and yeah, it's just going to be a nice kind of calm day, but that is how I like it lately, and that is what's good.
16: Tell me something good.
2: For me, last night, my son's Legion baseball team punched their ticket to the state tournament, so that is cool to see him just really, really enjoy and do well with what he did and what he does. You know, makes a parent happy, and if you're a parent of an athlete or a scholar or somebody in band or theater or whatever, just to see them happy about stuff. Plus, I know this is going to piss my wife off, but 4 weeks, he moves out.
3: You know, you got this countdown and
2: 4 weeks.
3: What do you hope is going to happen? He's going to be gone, and then what? You're going to come to work, and you're going to be like, life is so boring.
2: No.
3: I have no one to tell what to do.
2: No, I don't tell anybody what to do in my life. I haven't told anyone what to do in 10 years. So that's not a big problem.
3: Well,
2: I'll have a clean house. I'll have a full refrigerator.
3: Yeah.
2: I'm so excited.
3: You know, 9 minutes away from you.
2: I know, but that's a long 9 minutes.
3: Okay.
2: And he's got a lot to do in college, so I'm excited for that. For me, that's what's good.
16: Tell me something good.
2: I want to hear from you. There's got to be something good going on in your life. Now's the time to share it, right? Brag up a little bit. 320-251-1047. Call, text, send us a voice note. Just what's good in your life?

0: this guy's weird.
1: We're all a little weird, but you know, we like to think there's someone weirder. Yeah. I'm sure some of you are looking at me going, well, at least I'm not as weird as Gaffigan. And then I'm thinking, well, at least I'm not as weird as those people in the loony bin. And the people in the loony bin are going, well, at least I'm an orange.
2: Ladies and gentlemen.
3: The following program is unlikely to give you the ick. But we're still trying.
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0: got to say happy birthday to our favorite lunch lady, Morgan. Happy birthday. Appreciate you rolling with us.
1: Coming up next,
2: here's what's next with Kat and JJ. You know,
3: if I had to choose something, I might be assuming that it's kind of slower paced, I would choose that.
0: They work hard.
3: Oh, I don't believe they
0: You're not into hard work.
3: I would have to stand up for this job. I agree with you on that one, but I think that would be really fun to like serve kids. I never hated any of my lunch ladies because they had the square pizza, they had the nachos, they would throw in an extra chicken nuggy, you know, like I liked them. They are the holder of the food. So Morgan is the boss.
0: The helper of the dreams.
3: Yes.
0: Congrats, Morgan, on another year around the sun as we get ready for our last round of paparazzi today after we gathered up all the gossip from the weekend. What do you got?
3: Well, sometimes we forget that our favorite stars up on stage are just like us. They're human. They get sick. Who almost vomited on stage the other day at Madison Square Garden, had to call up someone that was a pro in the audience. You're going to hear that coming up with Radio Paparazzi next.
4: This is not headline news. Comic-Con announced Ryan Gosling will star in Ghost Rider to prepare for his role as a guy who's so freaking hot that he's on fire, Gosling will do nothing. David Lee Roth canceled the rest of his tour. If this affects your summer plans, you're David Lee Roth. 105 million Americans are currently not working. There's even a name for them. Influencers and amateur podcasters. And LeBron James signed a 2-year deal to play in Philadelphia. So a headline from next year, welcome to the 76ers, Bronny James. This is not headline news.
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0: 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It's a big cash summer. 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
0: 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Lakes, L-A-K-E-S. 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

0: What do you think it would cost your sister to replace the couch that the dog decided to chew up?
1: I would say to replace it, the good thing it comes in sections, so probably like, you know, $300 for that section, but still too much.
0: When you come home and your nice stuff has been ruined by your pet and you look at that pet and go, we're going to keep you nonetheless, like that's a trip, man. And we started talking about that this morning. Rachel chimed in first. She had a cat. That cat wrecked what? And she still kept the cat. I'd like you to hear the story coming up next.
2: Comedy gold.
3: I've never drank or done any drugs in my life. After the accident, this changed slightly. You can't get marijuana in Idaho. Well, you can, but I don't know the guy. And, but in Los Angeles, you just put it into Google Maps. So like a couple of desperado bank robbers on the run. My mom and I roll up to this dispensary. I'm all banged up. I go, Mom, you do the talking. My son was hit by a bus. We're wondering if you might have something to help him take the edge off. The energy that I felt from the other side of that counter, I can only describe to you as pure elation. I mean, I believe that this woman felt her life's calling was being fulfilled in that moment. I went home with enough marijuana to become the guy that you call.
4: Listening to this program is not illegal. But there are a lot of people who would be disappointed in you for doing so.
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0: How expensive of a couch was ruined by your sister's dog?
1: She never talks that stuff to me, but it looks like it costs a pretty penny. It's a beautiful couch. I should say it was, because the whole right side, like under where the arm would go, all tore up by her brand new dog. And it's saving grace. It's a very cute dog. I get that that's why they're going to keep it. So she just went on Amazon and she bought this thing that just slides right over any arm part, because that seems to be where cats and dogs do their thing. And I've never seen a dog do something like that.
0: I think they'll do it when you leave. Like, that's their, they want your attention kind of thing. Hey, don't leave the house. Keep giving me treats. Otherwise, I'm going to wreck all your stuff.
1: Normally, it's like the cats using it as like a scratching post. But now she's got this thing that is designed, if you have an animal that does stuff like this, it's designed to put right over it. And then when you're done, they'll send you like a recover. And then you can just peel it and put it back on. But
0: when I was a little kid, we had a German Shepherd dog, and it rarely came in the house, but when it did, it would always gnaw at one of the table legs on our kitchen table.
1: Yeah.
0: And I remember my dad would come back from the Pentagon, like he'd be there for a month, and then he'd come back, and immediately he would just go over to the lumber yard, which was right across the street from our house, and buy just another, they had table legs there.
1: Oh, now you just screw it
0: on. Buy another one. Oh. He'd stain it one day. Put it back on. That dog would gnaw through those things every single time he'd be gone. And that was one. Then that's how I learned that I think a lot of dogs, especially when they have like a separation issue, they'll destroy stuff.
1: Sure.
0: Right. It's supposed to get your attention. Don't leave again, or else I'm going to chew up that that leg. So our question this morning is, what is your pet ruined, but you love that pet so much you're willing to look the other way? Rachel, thank you for holding. What do you got for us?
16: Well, I had a brand new bed I had just gotten, and I had an older cat who was having some urinary issues. And like within the first week, once they get the spot, you can't get that smell out. I had to get the whole bed replaced.
1: Oh my God.
16: I know, but I loved him.
1: You kept him? You kept him?
16: Of course. I had him for 10 years. I forgave him. He was the cutest cat.
1: Yeah. I guess we don't throw out like elderly people when they pee everywhere.
16: True. This is true.
0: Or babies. Right. Yeah. No, this is the right thing to do. But I mean, when it starts costing you money, at least once or twice, it goes through your head like,
1: Is it worth it?
0: Think I could get somebody else to take this cat off my hands?
16: Yeah, it did. You know what? It did go through my head, but I put it right out. I would buy 10 more beds. I would buy 10 more beds for 10 more years. Love it.
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0: So my son Peyton is going to be getting married Friday, and I thought, well, no better time than right now, knowing that his fiance is probably listening, to start going through wedding horror stories. And we had one that even included a squirrel. It's coming up for you in a couple of seconds. Hang on.

0: It's Kat and JJ in the Playhouse and on demand.
1: We're going to play the TikTok on the clock game to get you to see Kesha. Good morning, Savannah. How you doing?
2: Good. How are you?
1: Great. Thank you. You will compete first because it's ladies first, but that also means you get a choice. All right. So here's how the game's going to work. Kat's going to open up the piece of paper in front of her, label number one or number two based on your direction. You'll pick one or two. What she's going to do then is she's going to give you a topic. And you have to name as many things in that topic as possible in 20 seconds. TikTok on the clock.
3: Got it.
1: If you can do more than Daniel in your 20 seconds, and he'll get a completely different subject, then you got the tickets, or else Daniel gets the tickets. So if I was to say, this is how it'll play. Kat, name as many types of candy as you can. Go.
3: Twizzlers, Twix, Baby Ruth. Oh my God. I don't eat Hershey's.
1: Okay.
3: Okay. That was a horrible attempt. That was awful.
1: But you're not going to get candy, Savannah. There's two subjects sitting in front of Kat. You want to go number one or number two?
2: I will go number two.
1: Okay. Kat, open up number two.
3: Let's see here.
1: Don't say what it is yet.
3: Okay.
1: Savannah, you have 20 seconds to name as many blanks as you can, and your blank is?
3: Professional sports teams. Go.
2: Packers, Vikings, Chiefs, KFC Chiefs. I'm failing like Kat did.
3: Why'd you have to say it like that?
2: Sorry. I don't know sports. This is my husband.
3: Oh, you only got three
1: in 20 seconds. All right. Hang on, Savannah. We'll see what happens here with Daniel. Daniel, good morning. How you doing?
4: Good. Yourself?
1: Good, good. You're going to get a completely different topic. And once Kat says the topic, you will name as many of these as you can in 20 seconds. TikTok on the clock to win Kesha tickets. Your topic, Daniel, is?
3: Okay, it is U.S. states.
1: Go.
4: Minnesota, Wisconsin, South Dakota, North Dakota, California.
3: We got a winner.
1: That didn't take long. You're going to see Kesha. Congratulations.
3: Oh, my God. Savannah, you should have chose number one.
1: Yeah. How have you done on professional sports teams, Danny? What have you done as well?
4: Yeah, I probably would have gotten probably over 40.
1: Look at this guy. Wow. Look at me. All right, man.
5: Okay, it's time to get really demanding with your smart speaker.
6: Let's go. Okay, crank it.
0: It's Kat and JJ in the Playhouse and on demand.
1: Kat's Cash Cube has already paid out thousands. Are you next to win? 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Good luck. Text us now.
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1: Kesha is going to be live at Mystic Lakes Amphitheater Monday night, like next Monday night. Would you like to go? We've got more free tickets for you. And all you got to do is show up at 6:05, right when we open the show Tuesday morning on KCLD.

0: Jeffrey.
1: Oh, hello.
0: What are you up to today?
1: Finishing up work, you know, in 8 hours.
0: Okay. I hear the breath. And then, I hear the finishing up work. So I feel for you.
1: For another, like I said, 8 hours. Oh, and then I'm on call from 4 until 8.
0: How do you get through those long days? Like, what fuels you? Good coffee?
1: What fuels me is the fact that I get a paycheck at the end of it all.
0: Okay. Yeah, that's a good one. That's a motivator for sure.
1: If energy is a problem, then it's, you know, I usually just get an energy drink, and I'm not a condoner of that. But, like, if you need it, then an energy drink. Otherwise, drink a can of soda.
0: In moderation.

0: Before you go, there's something I want you to have.
1: Oh, it's beautiful. But wait a minute, isn't this?
0: Yeah, yes it is.
1: But I thought the old lady dropped it into the ocean in the end.
0: Well,

0: on my phone service. You know, I love when they started letting you know potential spam is calling you right now, because then you can just send them to voicemail. If they're not, they'll leave a message. If they are, shame on them. Or I could answer and pull out my favorite Disney song.
1: I can be able to listen to that song, man.
2: You want to listen to this song?
1: Yeah.
2: Okay. Every morning, just the same, since the morning that we came to this poor provincial town. Good morning, Belle.
1: Can I clap for you, ma'am?
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0: too long ago, I had a coworker ask me, like, what hobbies am I into? And it was a turning point. I'm like, I don't think I have any hobbies. But if I were to pick up a hobby, I think I, in the world that we live in right now, would need them to be calming. So when I came across this list, I'm like, maybe you're in the same boat. Some calming hobbies for less stress, more balance. Learn Mahjong. So if you're into patterns, it takes away everyday worries, I guess, with that activity. Bake sourdough bread. Practice calligraphy. That would be very calming to me. I used to do that. Try needlepoint or pick up painting. Those are all the top calming hobbies. Do you do any of them? Can you confirm? I'd love to hear.
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0: It's really sad because sometimes when kids say something, you're like, ah, they're just a kid. They don't make any sense. Until they do. And then you're like, you're kind of wise for your age. This kid coins a new catchphrase when his clothes are not fitting right. And I think all of us women that have those like hopeful jeans in your closet, we might be saying this as well. 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
0: That is exciting. 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

0: this little boy just coined a new catchphrase, and I think we can say that next time we're in the dressing room at a boutique and the pants aren't quite fitting right.
1: So I was trying to get my son dressed, and he was trying to tell me that his pants were too small, and the way he said it was, "It won't let me wear it." So his way of saying something's too small and he can't fit into it was, "It won't let me wear it." And I'm just like, I'm going to use that from now on. Like, these jeans won't let me wear them.

Oh, the drama. Imagine grabbing your dog's poop and throwing it in someone else's trash can at the end of the driveway. Should this really be a big thing? We've got a listener who's battling this out. At 7:35 Tuesday morning, you're going to hear the entire thing, and then you get to pass judgment. Tuesday in the KCLD playoffs.

texting with a friend yesterday and she was like, I need to get a new side hustle. I want to retire and I want to do something that is not stressful. It's not an all the time thing. I think I found a new side hustle for her. Or you, if you like standing, if you're okay with standing, then this could be the next side hustle for you. I'm going to tell you what people are doing next. All right.

0: piece of time. However, if I'm getting paid to do it and I'm not doing anything at that moment, maybe I would be a line stander. People are being hired to stand in lines at pop-up TikTok food shops where the lines get really long. Donut shop at the state fair where the line gets like blocks and blocks away. You would hire a line stander for that.
1: People think that standing on line is very simple, and it is. We're in these long hour waits. We're on our phones. We do a crossword puzzle. It's very simple.
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0: I bet with most of the U.S. going through the heat wave that it is, your bill, when you open it, kind of some sticker shock, right? You're like, I cannot wait for fall when you can have the windows open. You don't have to have the heat or the AC on. But there are other things that are adding to what you see on your bill. There are certain devices that are driving up your energy bill without you even knowing. Do you want to know them? Of course you do. Let's save you some money next.
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1: So 1 in 6 millennials wish their parents taught them how to conduct an interview. I've never been in a position to hire anyone. Although when JJ takes vacation, I always tell everyone I have the right to fire people, you know, because I'm next in charge. But it never works out. Believe me, I've tried. How do you interview someone? I mean, like, what's the best way?
2: Okay, here's a shot out of the cannon. Oprah, Barbara Walters, your wife. You got a one, marry one.

0: we are hot. We're heated up. We need the AC on. I'm not built for it. It's not for me. But I was learning, you know, aside from the AC bringing my bill up so high, there are other things around my house that are making my bill even higher. And I had no idea. Did you know that your streaming boxes or like your cable boxes, DVR, those are adding to your bill? But I mean, you don't want to unplug them and plug them back in every single time. This one you can handle though. The charging stations, we have charging ports in our walls, and those are always just like plugged in, even if a phone isn't being charged. So make sure that you have those unplugged because those are just sucking energy from your house and adding to your bill. There are other ones that you can check out on your electric company's website. 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
0: This is straight out of a Lifetime movie. 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I mean, this is one of those bizarre moments that very rarely happen, hopefully. But 38 years later, these two men found out that they were switched at birth at the hospital. All right, you're going to find out more next.
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16: 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I'm

0: emotional story. And I can't even imagine the slew of emotions that these two men were going through. After 38 years, they found out that they were actually switched at birth, given to the wrong families.
1: January 26, 1988, only Kyle and I were born in that hospital that day. It's the only time we've ever been together.
2: My aunt Martha and I were on Ancestry.com. I had done further DNA testing on my raising mom, Evelyn Newton, that came out conclusively that, you know, she was biologically my mom.
0: You know what I would love to know? Do you have any stories that are so sensational from your past? Maybe you didn't realize that your mom had given you up for adoption, but your grandmother adopted you. That was Jack Nicholson's story. I'd love to hear.
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0: Bon Jovi. He was up on stage and we've all had that moment where you're like, I don't know if I can get through the day at work, except for his day at work is on the stage entertaining thousands of people, but he wasn't feeling too good.
1: I don't know. I feel great. And I'm going to do one more song. I'm going to need your help. 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Unless Pat Monahan wants to come up here and help me out.

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1: 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Are you ready to WIN? I hope so. The Goo Goo Dolls coming August 4th to the Mystic Lake Amphitheater. 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

0: 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Welcome in. 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N-O-O-N. 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

0: camp, Jack and Diane. It was actually that song in New Jersey that made him so angry the other night. He stopped the show because people in the audience, they didn't know the song. It's like, you got to know the song.
1: Guys, give me an eye on you on songwriting. Songs are pretty simple. There's a verse, then there's a chorus, then sometimes there's a bridge. 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You might

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0: Aisha is going to be live at Mystic Lakes Amphitheater Monday night, like next Monday night. 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

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Yeah, it's far to travel, but I'm going to tell you why. They have a surefire way of knowing who's single and who is not. That is coming up next.

0: 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Taking the guesswork out of being single, wondering who's single, who's not. 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
1: It's not just special because they're pink. It's because this basket is single. So it's a single basket that if you would like to find love at the grocery store, you can walk around with a pink basket. And maybe that's how you find a husband.
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0: Obviously, I can't play the video for you because this is a radio station, but I am going to encourage you, if you have time today, to watch it, because if I had to watch it, you have to watch it. 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You're going to hear that whole story next.
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0: It's Kat, and you know me. If I find something amazing, you will know right away. And that's why we're going to talk about the one-stop shop when it comes to beauty, health, and wellness, Lakes Area Cosmetic Bar. 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
7: Yes. 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

0: would risk the eye because it was kind of distracting. 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
1: Put a glass one in there instead?
0: He's in the limelight, you know. He's in the public eye. Pun intended.
1: I can't believe you did it. You...
0: I stumbled across that one. I didn't mean to.
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0: This was something that I could not unsee today. If you had time briefly to watch the video of the woman on the cruise line that took her fork off the table and scratched as hard as she could for too long at her feet is going viral.
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massive jet lag, you know, maybe like a time zone behind or ahead. But I was reading that if you are one of those that wants to travel abroad or you do often, there are certain foods, drinks that you can have on vacation to minimize jet lag because you pay all that money to go there. It's like you want to enjoy it. All right. So here are some tips. Eating on the local schedule at your destination. So when you get there, make sure even if you're not hungry, try a little bit. Try smaller meals. Those help. Watch what you drink. They say try to skip that pint of beer, glass of wine, even if you really want it. Work in water or tea. And then use caffeine strategically. So don't use it later on in the day because you want to stay up. Really kind of listen to your body and then stay hydrated. All right.

0: I know it's a Monday, and yes, I know it's warm, but don't worry. I'm in air conditioning with the fan blowing on me, kind of up my skirt. I mean, up my shorts. So I'm ready to rock and roll with fun, the hits, prizes, laughs, and, well, shenanigans that we always do.
1: Hi, how are you?
0: Good. How are you?
1: Doing okay.
0: Who is this? Hello?
1: I'm Snow.
0: Are you afraid to arm wrestle me? Come on, say something.
1: Sorry. This is Jordan.
0: Jordan, will you arm wrestle me?
1: Sure.
0: Okay. Well, just so you know, I arm wrestle without any pants on.
1: I think you win.

Oh, the drama. Imagine grabbing your dog's poop and throwing it in someone else's trash can at the end of the driveway. Should this really be a big thing? We've got a listener who's battling this out. And at 7:35 Tuesday morning, you're going to hear the entire thing. And then you get to pass judgment Tuesday in the KCLD playoffs.

0: on August 5th. The contest kind of blew up in my face because I was running out of time. It's a long story, but I vow to make the game work. Is it a Neo lyric, Akon lyric, or a cheesy pickup line? Your chance to win tickets and play the game happens at 4:30 today. Now, since everybody complains on social media, why not complain on the radio?
1: I don't have any problems. I'm good.
0: None at all?
1: None.
0: How do you not have drama in your life?
1: I don't create drama.
0: Oh, come on now. Come on. No. You're a woman, aren't you? After

0: and me, Derek Lee, on KCLD, here for you for whatever you need.
1: Hey, you wish a happy birthday to Jaden Leyline?
0: Absolutely. Who is that?
1: That's my little girl.
0: Aw, how old is she?
1: She's 6 today.
0: Aw, well, cherish it, because it goes by fast. In fact, she'll be dating pretty soon.
1: Oh.
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0: So let me ask you a question. Is there something out there that just totally gets to you, you know, like a saying or a phrase of some sort? I guess you could say it triggers you. That's one for me, just the word trigger. I don't like it. I know it came out a few years ago, and I know it's mainstream now, but what is it for you? 251-1047, text, voice note, whatever. I'm going to tell you mine and play you this girl's rant on the internet from TikTok next with KCLD.
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14: He is a local legend. His voice is known by everyone.
15: 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Lay.
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0: trigger you? Well, phrases. Mine is, it is what it is, or per our conversation, especially in emails. Oh, because you can't know someone's tone by just reading. I mean, you have it in their head because you think you know the person, and you're like, oh, they totally just wrote it like this. Anyway, the word trigger bothers me as well. I just don't like it. Oh, you know, back in my days, they called it, you know what pisses me off?
1: You know what question needs to be eliminated from our society? So tell me about yourself. What are you supposed to say to that? No, honestly, what am I supposed to say to that? Oh, well, I'm in my 30s and I'm fed up. Sometimes I wake up with great motivation and then my shirt touches me in a weird way and I want to die. You know who invented that question? Someone that's never interacted with humans.
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0: Abby, who's actually got some bad news from the dentist. She's got a cavity.
1: Yeah.
0: Why?
1: I'm a bit of a candy addict.
0: Oh, yeah, me too. Except it's not just candy. It's, you know, like salt, cheese, and bread. And
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0: like me. You know, good looking, talented, funny, smart. But he's also mama's boy. Is that really a big deal?
1: If they treat their mother right, they might treat you right, too.
0: Exactly.
1: Sometimes they can be too clingy.
0: I have no idea what you're talking about.
2: Derek Lee, KCLD.

0: So, you know I'm here for the Youth of America, right?
1: Yeah.
0: Yeah. And partying can be bad.
1: Yeah.
0: It also can be fun, but you got to be careful because it can get you in trouble. It makes you look old and fat. You just got to be responsible.
1: Okay.
0: You see what your life could turn into if I wasn't here to, like, steer you in the right direction?
1: Thanks.
0: I guess you could kind of say I saved the day, I guess, right?
1: Yeah, you did. Thanks so much.
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0: So you got dinner plans tonight? Cancel them, because I'm hooking you up with love at 425 degrees. Yeah, Papa Murphy's my friend. All I got to do is help me break that format next with KCLD.
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0: You love it. I got it. I'm talking about free pizza from Papa Murphy's every weekday when you help me break the formats. And yes, I got a theme for you. Alexa, how many songs has Jermaine Dupri produced?
18: This might answer your question. I know about 126 songs by Jermaine Dupri, including Welcome to Atlanta, Never Scared, Money Ain't a Thing, and Basketball.
0: And even going back farther with Kid X, like Criss Cross, song A.
19: What up, Chris?
0: I'm about to.
19: What up, Chris?
0: That's what I was born to do.
19: What up, Chris?
0: I'm about to.
19: What up, Chris?
0: 425 degrees. That's love from Papa Murphy's. 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You want song B instead? 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
1: Hello.
0: Hi, how are you?
1: Good, how are you?
0: I'm doing well. This is Derek Lee from KCLD. Yes, someone famous is on your phone.
1: Woo!
0: And I got good news.
1: What is it?
0: I got free pizza for you.
1: Sweet.
0: Yeah, congratulations. And your song won by a landslide as well, okay?

0: afternoons with me, Derek Lee.
1: Hey, buddy, how you doing?
0: Joel, the dirt dude, what's up?
1: What's going on?
0: I don't know. I got, like, this weird thing happening down there. It feels, it's tingly.
1: Maybe it's puberty.
0: I know. That ship sailed a long time ago.
1: You think so?
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0: Tattoos can mean a lot of things to a lot of different people. Remember when that person got a tattoo of my face on their leg to win Justin Bieber tickets? Yeah, that was pretty awesome. But why does this KCLD artist get tattoos? Well, there's an important reason for it. I'll tell you at 2:53 with KCLD.
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0: says he gets tattoos to remember different times of his life and places he's been. He's from One Republic, and he was Mormon growing up, so, you know, that's double wrong. Me? Well, I only got one tattoo because it hurt, but I have other things in my body that make people ask questions.
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0: fancy. You're going to be hanging out with Neo and Akon at Mystic Lake Amphitheater. We're going to play a game at 4:30 to get you tickets with KCLD. And I got to do is just get 2 out of 3 right by telling me, is it a Neo song, Akon song, or a cheesy pickup line? It's going to work this time, I promise, okay? Otherwise, I'm here for you with whatever you need, and I appreciate you listening, no matter where it is.
1: Sitting in a tractor.
0: Nice. How fast can you go?
1: Right now, we're going about 5.5 miles per hour.
0: Oh, you just want to make sure everyone sees your sexy tractor.
2: Thank you.

the drama. Imagine grabbing your dog's poop and throwing it in someone else's trash can at the end of the driveway. Should this really be a big thing? We've got a listener who's battling this out. At 7:35 Tuesday morning, you're going to hear the entire thing, and then you get to pass judgment Tuesday in the KCLD playoffs.

0: opinions are like buttons. You know, everyone's got one. And if you're smart, your opinion would be hanging with me, Derek Lee, afternoons on KCLD is the only choice because I'm the only one that entertains you, you know? I mean, everyone else tries, but they can't hold a candle to this.
1: Hey, I just want to tell you that I love you and your radio station.
0: Really? All right, well, thank you. You don't want anything, do you?
1: I just only want you.
0: Well, I mean, I must say you make poor decisions.

0: 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And isn't it weird when you get older, you, like, are old? You make lists, and your planning is way different. You think of other things that you didn't think of when you were younger. When you're younger, you just fly by the seat of your pants.
1: Yeah, pretty much. He's like, hey, I just got my downstairs pierced. Do you want to come with me? I'll pierce my cha-chas, and you can do that.
0: Wow. I can't wait to hear what happens Tuesday.
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0: What are you doing August 5th? Well, you're hanging out with Neo and Akon at Mystic Lake Amphitheater, the Nights Like This tour. You want tickets? Well, you just got to tell me if it's a Neo song, Akon song, or a cheesy pickup line. 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
7: It's going to be a hot night, and I'm not talking about the temperature. I'm talking about Neo, Akon, Mystic Lake Amphitheater on August 5th. You want to go? You need to be color 10 right now.

0: treasure for you. August 5th, Mystic Lake Amphitheater. It's Neo, Akon, and I got tickets for you. Yes. All you got to do is, guess. What's the thing called? Guess the lyric. Either a Neo lyric song, Akon lyric song, or is it a cheesy pickup line? And color number 10 is going to be Bitsy. Hello, Bitsy. How are you?
1: Hi. I'm good. How are you?
0: I'm doing awesome. Now, why? Well, first of all, your name is Liz, right?
1: Elizabeth.
0: Okay, so where does Bitsy come from? I'd love to know.
1: I got it when I was very little, and I was very, very little, and started walking when I was 6 months old, and then Itsy Bitsy, and it stuck ever since.
0: Wow, you started walking at 6 months old?
1: Yes.
0: Holy cow, you're like a savant, right?
1: Sure. Okay. Some form of it.
0: All right, well, let's go ahead and play and get you these tickets for August 5th at Mystic Lake Amphitheater Theater. Neo and Akon here. We go. You just got to tell me if it's a Neo lyric, Akon lyric, or a cheesy pickup line. I'm locked up. They won't let me out.
1: Akon.
0: Akon. Yes. All right. One for one. I like it. One more. And you're going to the show August 5th. At Mystic Lake Amphitheater, is it a Neo lyric, Akon lyric, or a cheesy pickup line? Are you French? Because Eiffel for you. Well, I screwed that up, but...
1: I'm going to go with a cheesy pickup line.
0: Yeah, I screwed it up. It's supposed to be, are you French? Because I Eiffel? I don't get it. I think it's supposed to be like, I fall for you or something like, but it's Eiffel. Anyway, you're going. Yay!
1: Terrible and cheesy.
0: Thank you. So who are you taking? Who are you taking to the show?
1: I'll probably bring my friend Lacey.
0: Awesome. You and Lacey are going to have a good old time. And if you guys happen to get a souvenir or whatever, remember, I'm a double XL because of my muscles, okay?
1: Okay, sounds good.
0: All right, hang on the line, Bitsy, and we're going to get you information and get you those tickets. And remember, we got more Neo and Akon tickets August 5th, Mystic Lake Amphitheater tomorrow. What time? Let's go 4:30 again. I like that. 4:30 with KCLD.

0: before we get ready for that Vibe at 5 with KCLD and me, Derek Lee, afternoons, we got something to teach you. Like, having separate bank accounts as couples could be a good thing.
1: Because I like to save and he likes to spend.
0: Oh, see, that sounds like Kat and I, but we don't have separate bank accounts. She just gives me allowance.
1: I'll try that.
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0: So 47% of women have ghosted a man after they realized he didn't have this at his house, which is a big faux pas, you know? And Kat and I still fight about it to this day, actually. And I'm right. She's wrong, by the way. 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

0: So 47% of women have ghosted a man because he didn't have what at his house?
1: Is it a bed?
0: No, it's toilet paper, dude.
1: Oh!
0: Kat and I still getting fights about the toilet paper. She's all like, it gets Charmin, and I freak out if it's not Cottonelle.
2: Sometimes when I wipe, I'll wipe, and I'll wipe. It's like I'm wiping a marker or something.
0: Dude, have toilet paper at your house. What are you using? You're a guy, for God's sakes. Also, 29% of people, women, excuse me, have stuffed their bra with toilet paper, according to Elle magazine. But if I were you, I wouldn't use the good stuff on that. I would use, like, one ply.
3: Excuse me. We're looking for a bra for my daughter.
4: Well, we don't have many that small. But come with me, dear. I'll measure you.
0: Yeah, with both hands.
5: It's the Derek Lee

0: train when I was after school and I was doing field work. I figured you were lonely today.
1: You said I was lonely?
0: You know, every time I listen to your radio and I'm doing chores, you tell me you're lonely, man.
1: Really? Okay, so...

0: So believe it or not, but 52% of women say that their husband is not their best lover ever. And that's okay, because 52% of husbands say, cool, as long as I still get a sip.
1: It's the Derek Lee Show.
2: What is it with you and hot ladies?
3: First off, my wife is cute, but she's not.

0: ACLD.
1: Hello.
0: How are you?
1: Good.
0: Good. What's your name?
1: Nathan.
0: Nathan, what's up?
1: How are you? How's your day been?
0: My day's awesome. How's yours?
1: Good.
0: Good. What can I do for you?
1: I just wanted to call.
0: Okay. Well, thank you for calling.
1: Yep.
0: Can I do something for you?
1: No.
0: You sure you don't want me to, like, recite some poetry or something?
1: No, it's fine.
0: Come on, man. I've been working on this one.
1: Fine.
0: Okay. Roses are red. Violets are blue. I like radio. But I love you.
1: What the?
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1: you might even get a picture back. I'm just saying. Probably not, though. Cat got mad at the last one I sent, so...
0: But have you ever wondered, when you call someone, what they're actually wearing?
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0: We asked Colton off the air real quick, where are you from? And he got very specific. He said Staples, Minnesota, not to be confused with Staples, Virginia. I do know a little bit about Staples, Minnesota. 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
0: Yeah, it was all built around a sawmill, the whole city.
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0: week, I feel like burying my feelings instead of bringing up stuff that bothers me to Kat is better off. It saves a fight. I mean, how often do you guys argue?
1: Probably like 4 or 5 times a week.
0: Why?
1: I don't know. Because he lives out of state, so when he comes to visit, we just argue.

0: So before I get out of here and make room for Mason with Liveline, I need to find out why Beth is so sore.
1: Because I fell.
0: I'm sorry to be laughing, but there's no ice. How'd you fall? I mean, how old are you?
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8: 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You get the most depressing vegetable known to humanity, melancholy.

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1: Neon Trees.
2: That's right.
0: Congratulations, you're the winner. Who's this?
1: My name is Margie.
0: Marjorie, where are you calling from?
1: Wade Park.
0: Wade Park, Minnesota?
1: Yep.
0: All right, you won a Live Line t-shirt. You'll be stunning. Everybody will be jealous. You'll have that in the next couple of weeks.
1: Oh, thank you.
0: Yeah, you ever been on the radio before?
1: Not for a while, nope.
0: Oh, well, this is your big fat moment. Anybody you'd like to shout out or something you want to say?
1: I guess just have a nice weekend.
0: Oh, I love your spirit.
1: Okay, thank you.
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0: TLD. Not a good song if you don't have anything prepared to talk about on the radio, because it's only a minute and a half, but that's okay. We do the same thing every night. All that changes is you and your phone calls. So much great new music out right now, too. Shakira, after 25 years, she's still number one in the world on Spotify with Die Die with Burna Boy. It's like the official song of FIFA World Cup 2026. 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Your shout-outs, dedications, 85 Live Line right now. 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